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0: 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Jimmy Buffett's Coral Reefer Band is going to be coming to Wind Creek Event Center July 9th. And you could be there. We're helping celebrate our 25th anniversary here in the Valley with this show. So just be here tomorrow. Jenna or Mitch will have another chance for you to text in and win 99.9 The Hawk. That show will be at Wind Creek Event Center July 9th.
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99.9 The Hawk in the 80s at 8. This one became such a huge hit, it even hit number one twice here in the States in two non-consecutive occasions. Chicago's Hard to Say I'm Sorry, the one that kind of knocked it out of there the first time. It's Abracadabra and the Steve Miller Band, the 80s at 8 on The Hawk.

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99.9 The Hawk and your 9 o'clock 90s fix. Mike Dirnt wrote this riff. It's an iconic bass line. And the rest of the song was composed around it. It's Green Day's Longview from their Dookie album on 99.9 The Hawk.

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0: 99.9 The Hawk, a pair from the Jim Blossoms, wrapping up your 90s fix, Till I Heard From You, and Allison Road, two amazing songs. I'm sure we'll hear both of them when they come to Bethlehem coming up in August. August 25th at the Levitt Pavilion at Steel Stacks. They're going to be with Spin Doctors and Blues Travelers. Should be an amazing time there with three great 90s bands on the bill. We're back next with two from Benatar as we continue Two for Tuesday on The Hawk.
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0: 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It's not too late to sign up for the second annual Miracle League of the Lehigh Valley Golf Scramble at the club at Twin Lakes Friday, August 14th. 8:30 a.m. breakfast and 10 a.m. shotgun start. 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
3: A better life with Dr. Sanjay Gupta.
4: Not all screen time is created equal, and a new study out of Sweden is helping us understand this even better. So researchers followed more than 20,000 people over nearly two decades and determined that passive screen time, like sitting on the couch and watching television, raised someone's risk of dementia. But if they did something active, like reading, puzzles, or interacting with other people, this same group of people saw their risk of dementia drop. Just like you gotta put the work in to keep your body in shape as you age, you basically have to do the same thing with your brain. A couple things I have found to help: working to learn something new every day, whatever it might be, challenging yourself in some way every day, and really importantly, staying socially active. Some days that means meeting friends in person. Other days, maybe an email, a text, or a phone call. Just stay engaged. I'm Dr. Sanjay Gupta, helping you live a better life.
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0: 99.9 The Hawk. Party on the Patio is going to be coming around again this week at the View at Morgan Hill. 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He's spinning tune 6 until 8:30 every Thursday night over there at the View at Morgan Hill. And it's going to be a hot one, but still a nice little breeze comes across the mountains there. So stop by and see him. 100 Clubhouse Drive in Easton with Party on the Patio and Mitch on 99.9 The Hawk.
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99.9 The Hawk. We have an extreme heat warning up through the rest of the week. Not getting really below 70 overnight tonight. Up around 100 tomorrow. It's going to feel like it's a lot hotter than that. And that just wash, rinses, and repeats itself into the weekend. Here's a second one from the Ozman. Two for Tuesday on The Hawk.

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0: They came from every corner of the country, from small towns and big cities. But they all shared one thing in common. They belonged to a family called Marines. A tough and determined few, dedicated to protecting everything we hold sacred. And still, they come. Celebrate the history of those proud few who have earned the title Marine.
12: A better life with Dr. Sanjay Gupta.
13: I'm feeling lucky to have my college-age kids home with me for a few weeks this summer. And one of the things I know we're going to be talking about, AI. I've started to use it more often at the hospital to get fresh takes on patient problems that I'm trying to solve. And for my girls, well, I know that they are navigating college now with these new powerful tools. Something, frankly, that you and I couldn't have even imagined when we were in school. But while it may be tempting to outsource your studying and your work to these large language models, I beg you not to. And that's because AI chatbots tend to reproduce what researchers call weird viewpoints. That's an acronym: Western, Educated, Industrialized, Rich, and Democratic. Look, AI isn't going away, and admittedly, it can be a really powerful tool, but you don't want it doing your thinking for you. I'm Dr. Sanjay Gupta, helping you live a better life.
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99.9 The Hog, title track to David Bowie's 15th studio album. And the first track was recorded at the Power Station in New York City. And it needed a take or two, and they were able to get it done. We got two from Bowie now. We'll start off with that one. It's Let's Dance on The Hog.

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99.9 The Honk, about as hot as it gets this time of year. We're going to be in the 70s overnight tonight and up over the century mark tomorrow, and it's going to feel a lot hotter than that. So we have an excessive heat warning up. I'm dating myself. It's an extreme heat warning. They change the names on these all the time. Either way, it's going to be hot. That's what you need to know. Stay hydrated, stay inside, and find any way you can to stay cool.

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99.9 The Hawk. Man, it's going to be really hot out there. Muggy overnight tonight. We're going to be in the low 70s. Tomorrow, you know what? It's going to be way hotter than it was the past few days. We're going to be into the low 100s, and it's going to feel like it's way up over that. So we have an extreme heat warning up. Stay inside. Stay hydrated the next few days. It's going to be really brutal out there. Here's two from Phil on Two for Tuesday on The Hawk.

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0: Three Dog Night returns to the State Theater in Easton on Sunday, September 27th. 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

0: Three Dog Night returns to the State Theater in Easton on Sunday, September 27th. 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

0: Three Dog Night returns to the State Theater in Easton on Sunday, September 27th. 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

0: Three Dog Night returns to the State Theater in Easton on Sunday, September 27th. 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
10: 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Morning rave, 532 on 99.9 The Hawk. It's going to be partly cloudy, hot, and humid once again, but shooting all the way up to 97 today. We're halfway through the year. Happy July to you. Today on the show, I found a man who, like me, thinks grandparent names have jumped the shark. A kitten got rescued thanks to a drumstick. You know I'm going to cover a story like that. A mom got completely owned by an appliance, and we have an exclusive look into Travis Kelce writing his vows for Taylor Swift. Can't wait to share that with you. Speaking of exclusives, rocker Bryan Adams will join us for an interview in the 7 o'clock hour, and you'll get another shot at tickets to see Toto and the Romantics, Weird Al, and $50 to Biagio's Pizzeria, plus Contest Roulette coming at you next. Stick around.

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0: That's so sweet. Eric Clapton on 99.9 The Hawk. It is a hump day, 544 on the rave. Partly cloudy, hot and humid once again, but it's really shooting up temperature-wise today, climbing up to 97 degrees. And coming up on the show, you know, I'm at the age now where I have peers of mine who are freaking grandparents, which really freaks me out, but not as much as the ridiculous grandparent nicknames that people are coming up with them for themselves these days. I found a guy who takes after my own heart with that. I'll play him for you at 6. Right now, it's Contest Roulette.
1: 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We spin the wheel. You play the game. It lands on for the win. Let's spin.
0: I already did, and I landed on headline truth or trash. I got 5 headlines for you. Some are real, some are fake. It's your job to figure out which is which. 3 out of 5 for the win. If you want in on this, I got a pair of tickets to Blackstone Cherry coming to Univest Performance Center in Quakertown Friday, July 10th. 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
1: 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We spin the wheel. You play the game, it lands on for the win. Let's spin.
0: All right, today we're doing headline truth or trash. Do you want to play?
8: Yes, I do.
0: Who's this?
8: This is Scott. How you doing?
0: Scott, I'm doing well, buddy. We're going to play headline truth or trash. I got five headlines ready to go. Tell me if they're true or trash. Three out of five for the win. You ready?
8: I'm ready.
0: All right, first one. Taylor Swift calls off wedding with Travis Kelce due to Jason Kelce's insistence he dress like a mummer for best man.
8: That's trash.
0: Yes, it is. All right. We're starting off easy. Next one. Bonafide T-Rex leather purse is going up for auction, and it could fetch $500,000.
8: Oh, that's trash.
0: That's actually true. All right. Next one. iHeartRadio apologizes for layoffs before hiring 100 new vice presidents of marketing.
8: Trash.
0: Yes. Although it is very believable. Next one. New magic mushroom makes users see tiny gnome people. Scientists are baffled.
8: Tiny gnome people. Trash.
0: That's actually true. Oh, man. You got to get this one for the win. Michigan kitten, born with record-tying 28 toes.
8: True.
0: Yes, you got it. You brought it home. Man, that was dramatic. Scott, Woo-hoo. You got the Blackstone Cherry tickets. Great job.
8: Thank you.
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0: these grandparent names are getting hard to handle. We'll talk about that in a second. It is the first day of July, hump day, 6:02 on the Rave. Partly cloudy, hot and humid once again. We're in the heat wave, and it's really going to show its teeth today, getting up to 97 degrees. So I'm at the age now where some of my peers are actually becoming grandparents, which really freaks me out because, well, obviously that's a sign you're getting older. But I always actually love when that happens, when I hear that a friend is going to be a grandparent, because I can't wait to ask, so what's your grandparent nickname going to be? Love asking that question. Now, I grew up at a time when people were still straight-laced. I had my Grammy, I had my grandma, my grandfather, my kids have Grammy and Grampy, and then Pop and Grandma. Okay, so pretty normal. I guess you could call it boring, but I'd rather have boring than nowadays, where I feel like people are just naming themselves a grandparent nickname as if they're a circus clown. Well, this guy feels me here because he posted a video mocking how ridiculous grandparent names have become. Take it away.
1: 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Who wants to go visit Shaboobie and Paw? 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
0: It's Jump the Shark.
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0: Here's three things you need to know from 69 News and WFMZ.com. A 39-year-old man has died following a crash on the Pennsylvania Turnpike between a tractor trailer and a motorcycle. State police say the crash happened on Route 476 near mile marker 63. It happened just before 4 yesterday afternoon. The man was taken to the hospital where he later died of his injuries. Authorities are investigating. The U.S. men's national team starts its knockout round games today with a match against Bosnia and Herzegovina. Both countries are looking to make history. The U.S. has only won one World Cup knockout game in history. As for their opponents, this is the first time a Bosnian team has advanced from group play. The U.S. is favored in the game, but they have not beaten a European team in the World Cup since 2002. Tonight's game kicks off at 8, and fans are going to have to navigate the high temperatures in order to cheer on their teams. Thousands of fans are expected to gather at Soccer Fest at Bethlehem Steel Stacks, but staying cool during the game is top priority. Emergency officials continue to remind everyone coming out to Bethlehem this week to pace themselves and drink plenty of water. Soccer Fest viewing parties are scheduled through July 19th. In sports, the Phillies shut out the Pirates 8-0, and Norway, France, and Mexico all winners in World Cup action yesterday. And those are three things you need to know from 69 News and WFMZ.com on 99.9 The Hawk, also streaming free on the 99.9 The Hawk app.
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11: 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I'm Christy O'Brien.
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0: Yes, it is 6:08 on the morning rave. We got a heat wave in progress, partly cloudy, hot and humid again, and shooting up to 97 degrees. A good day to hit the pool. And stick around for the Weirdness Files. A kitten gets rescued by a drumstick. You knew I would cover a story like this. A mom gets owned by an appliance, and we have exclusive audio. This is very exciting. Exclusive audio of Travis Kelce writing his wedding vows to Taylor Swift. Don't miss it.
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0: There's a band with no team to root for in the World Cup. 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Hump day, partly cloudy, hot and humid once again, and a high of 97 degrees. Time for the Weirdness Files, and we're going to start off with a little adventure a woman had with a new appliance. You know, everybody hates having to buy a new appliance. It's the worst. Something just dies. All of a sudden, you got a $1,000 bill in your lap. You got to bite the bullet. Thankfully, for us, we just bought a new dryer not that long ago. But thankfully, it didn't lead to any emergency room trips. But for this woman, it was more than she could handle. Because after it started vibrating all over her laundry room and walking by itself, well, she went for a pretty intense ride. The best part, though, is her daughter could have helped her. She was right there. But like most young kids these days, she just, I'm just going to film it instead, then post it. So let's go for a ride on the new dryer.
1: This is brand new. It should not be doing this. It's like an earthquake. Oh, help me. Hey, look. Help me. It's not funny.
0: It is. Oh, man. You're getting owned. Says, Kayla, help your mom. My God, I felt bad by the end of that clip there. Someone that did feel like rescuing was this police officer from Hall County, Georgia Police Department. He was recently flagged down by two women who said they were trying to rescue a kitten, of all things, from their car engine. They told the officer they were able to get two kittens out, but there was still one wedged into it. Thankfully, the officer was able to rescue the kitten. How did he do that? Well, it was thanks to a lucky drumstick that the women had in their car for some reason. Check this out.
2: There's kittens in her engine. We can see one of them, but we can't get it out. It's right down in there. It's a little black and white kitten.
3: How did you find out about this?
2: She could hear them.
4: Yeah, I came down the road and one was meowing, so I pulled over and popped the hood, and there was a black one sitting right there. So I threw him in my car and kept on going, and then one fell out from under my car, so I pulled over and I was like, there's multiple.
3: Did you try to reach it?
4: Yeah.
2: They're hissing, so
4: I don't want to just, yeah.
0: He's got the drumstick.
2: We're trying to like nudge him out with the drumstick, but he's not moving.
3: They got strong necks because their moms, that's how they pick them up.
4: I'm going to take them to the Humane Society.
3: Okay. I'm glad you had that drumstick. That worked perfect.
0: Yeah, that did work perfect, and I guess now you got to name the cat Neil Peart. Sorry, I'm so sorry. I'm so sorry. Okay, it needed a name. Anyway, speaking of massive cringe, Taylor Swift, I apologize. Taylor Swift and Travis, obviously that's the hot news in pop culture. They're getting married. It appears it's going to be at Madison Square Garden, which I still can't believe. It just seems so tacky for two people who work in stadiums year round. I mean, don't you want to leave the office? Maybe hit the French Riviera or something? You can go anywhere. Anyway, I shouldn't insult them because we actually got exclusive audio of Travis Kelce writing his wedding vows. Now, this is very exciting. You know, Taylor may be part of the tortured poets department, but I don't think she has to worry about her future husband joining it anytime soon.
5: And now, an exclusive look at Travis Kelce as he writes vows for his upcoming wedding to Taylor Swift.
6: Dear Taylor, thank you for being the most hottest girl in my world. You are very nice and hot, too. Every day with you is like winning another Super Bowl because you are pretty and smell good, too, and friendly, and you know lots of stuff like words and books and probably history, too. I love how you are smart and cool and you sing good songs, too. You are so good with words, and I promise that I will support you in all of your dreams. Unless your dreams are to make me eat spinach and kale because those things are yucky poo. I promise to always share my fries with you. Well, some of my fries. And I also promise to never ask if we are almost done shopping, even if I am getting tired of shopping and my feet get tired. And I can't wait to spend the rest of my life with you and eat lots of burgers and chicken wings together and kiss all the time. You are so hot and you make me want to be a better man, because I love that you are hot.
0: This is really sweet.
6: 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From Travis.
5: 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Congratulations, Taylor and Travis, as you begin your new journey in life together.
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0: It's a hump day, 626 on the morning rave. Partly cloudy once again, hot and humid once again. I'm going to be a broken record this week. High of 97 degrees. And coming up on the show, our newsman Bob is back. He's got the skinny on National Ice Cream Month. Georgia beaches
20: have elevated levels of fecal bacteria, ugh, and healthier back muscles mean less heart attacks. Who knew? Well, Bob does. He's up next.
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0: Yeah, you can say that, Asia. It is 99.9 The Hawk in the middle of a heat wave. Partly cloudy, hot and humid once again. Scorching up to 97 degrees today. I will definitely be joining my kids at the pool. Post-show, post-nap. We are halfway through the week, halfway through the year. And Bob has all the headline news that isn't. It's not headline news. Take it away.
1: This is not headline news. National Ice Cream Month starts today. That reminds me of the old saying, ice cream, you scream, but let's stop watching the news and get some ice cream. The Great American State Fair has seen very light crowds. In fact, the only emptier space is a theater showing Supergirl. Georgia beaches were found to have elevated levels of fecal bacteria. Even worse, Florida beaches have elevated levels of people from Florida. And people with healthier back muscles have lower risk of heart attack. And now you know why Dolly Parton will live forever. This is not headline news.
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3: 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What a portfolio review is for, to see what's really in the air when someone comes in for a review. So what do you look for first?
4: Well, first, we have to understand what their goals are. What are they looking for when it comes to retirement? When are they planning to retire? How much income are they going to need? What kind of vacations do they want to do? Do they want to do it over the next 5 years, 10 years, 15 years, or over their whole retirement? Do they want to maybe get a rental property or get a nice place down south? Do they want to have a different type of home? What type of strategies do they want in their portfolio? Is it important to leave a legacy? So we look at what their specific goals are, and then we look for inconsistencies within their plan. Are they someone who says they want to retire soon, but their portfolio looks like they're 30 years old? Because if that's the case, then we have a problem. We need to make sure that it's looking more like someone who's planning to retire soon. Because if there is a major market crash and they're still full risk on, we could have a problem. We want to figure out what their goals are. If they say they don't want to leave any money behind and they're also not spending any of their money, well, that's an inconsistency. So we look at, our goal is to help you to be able to get your income needs met in your retirement. First is always to take care of you, make sure you don't have to worry about getting the income that you need in your retirement. And then secondary is to leave a tax-efficient legacy when you pass on. And so we want to make sure that your retirement is smooth, seamless, and that you're getting the income that you need. And we talk about the strategies you can use to be able to make that happen. So feel free to register for one of those today by going to abetterwayfinancial.com and clicking on the events tab, where you're going to be able to sign up to be able to come out for a nice meal out on us and be able to talk about the strategies you can use to get the income that you need in your retirement.
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0: 6:39 on the rave. The sun's already blasting me through the studio windows. It's not going anywhere. Partly cloudy, hot and humid, high of 97 degrees today. And coming up on the show, I want to hook you up with some tickets to go see Toto. And the Romantics, they're going to be at one of the most beautiful venues in Philly, The Man, on July 26th. All you got to do, figure out the Mindbender. It's coming up next.
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2: All right, got a chance to win a pair of tickets to see Toto and the Romantics at TD Pavilion at Highmark Man in Philly, a beautiful venue. That show's happening July 26th. Today's question is, the average family loses about 5 of these per year. What do you think they are? The average family loses about 5 of these per year. What are they? 610-904-9999. Good luck.
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6: 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What a portfolio review is for, to see what's really in the air when someone comes in for a review. So what do you look for first?
7: Well, first, we have to understand what their goals are. What are they looking for when it comes to retirement? When are they planning to retire? How much income are they going to need? What kind of vacations do they want to do? Do they want to do it over the next 5 years, 10 years, 15 years, or over the each year over their whole retirement? Do they want to maybe get a rental property or get a nice place down south? Do they want to have a different type of home? What type of strategies do they want in their portfolio? Is it important to leave a legacy? So we look at what their specific goals are, and then we look for inconsistencies within their plan. Are they someone who says they want to retire soon, but their portfolio looks like they're 30 years old? Because if that's the case, then we have a problem. We need to make sure that it's looking more like someone who's planning to retire soon. Because if there is a major market crash and they're still full risk on, we could have a problem. We want to figure out what their goals are. If they say they don't want to leave any money behind and they're also not spending any of their money, well, that's an inconsistency. So we look at, our goal is to help you to be able to get your income needs met in your retirement. First is always to take care of you, make sure you don't have to worry about getting the income that you need in your retirement. And then secondary is to leave a tax-efficient legacy when you pass on. And so we want to make sure that your retirement is smooth, seamless, and that you're getting the income that you need. And we talk about the strategies you can use to be able to make that happen. So feel free to register for one of those today by going to abetterwayfinancial.com and clicking on the events tab, where you're going to be able to sign up to be able to come out for a nice meal out on us and be able to talk about the strategies you can use to get the income that you need in your retirement.
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11: Things are looking good this morning. No problems on 22 or 78. No unusual delays on 309 or 222. Accident-free on 33 and 80. If you see a traffic problem, call our toll-free tip line, 855-ROAD-TIP. 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
2: All right, today's Mind Bender goes like this. The average family loses about 5 of these per year. What do you think it is?
12: Socks?
2: Not socks. Good try. Hey, The Hawk, what are you thinking?
12: Car keys, any kind of keys.
2: Not a key. Good try. Hey, The Hawk, what do you think?
13: Sunglasses.
2: Sunglasses. Oh, man, that's a great guess. That would be me. Not the answer, though. Hey, the Hawk, what do you think?
13: Shoes.
2: Not shoes. Good try. Hey, the Hawk, what do you think?
13: I think it's utensils.
2: Which one?
13: Spoons.
2: Yes, there we go. Nice job, man. Who's this?
13: This is Gary.
2: Gary, you scored those Toto and Romantics tickets.
13: Awesome.
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0: 99.9 The Hawk with Rod Stewart right there. Hump day, 7:01 on the rave, and we're in the middle of a heat wave. Everybody knows that. Partly cloudy, hot and humid once again. Climbing to 97 degrees, so obviously we got the big 4th of July celebration happening this weekend. 250 years, and it lands on a Saturday. Are you kidding? How great is that? But a lot of people out there might be taking it a little too far this year with all the revelry for America's 250th birthday. I mean, the partying is going to be insane this year. I got to watch it because I have a serious stash of fireworks that I've been saving the last couple of years, actually. You know, in our backyard, we have these massive 100-foot trees. Not the ideal spot to set off a bunch of mortars, but we're going to my sister-in-law's, and she has a wide-open space, so I plan on going all out. But I got to watch how much I drink, of course, before I start to light the fuse. Comedian Nick Swardson has a buddy who I definitely don't want at my party doing that for me. Here's him talking about his pal partying too hard on the 4th of July.
1: Last summer, I got the best party text I've ever gotten from a friend of mine. I ran into one of my friends, J-Mo, at a bar last 4th of July. And he was like, you know when you run into a buddy when you're bar hopping, you're like, what's up, I'm wasted. And he's just like, I'll see you later. And he just go. So that happened. And I called him the next day, or I texted him like, hey, how did your night end up? And this was his exact text, my favorite thing ever. How'd your night end up? And he texted me back, dude, ... It's a good start. Dude, ... Punched my best friend in the face, broke up with my girlfriend, and my pants. Yes! That is a gold medal right there of partying. When you go to the party Olympics, you just brought home the gold. I know the best part is right after that. He wrote, I don't know which one to take care of first.
0: Alrighty, let's get you hooked up once again and qualify you to fly away to Phoenix to see Chicago and Styx. 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B-A-B-E. 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
0: Here's three things you need to know from 69 News and WFMZ.com. A 39-year-old man has died following a crash on the Pennsylvania Turnpike between a tractor trailer and a motorcycle. State police say the crash happened on Route 476 near mile marker 63. It happened just before 4 yesterday afternoon. The man was taken to the hospital where he later died of his injuries. Authorities are investigating. The U.S. men's national team starts its knockout round games today with a match against Bosnia and Herzegovina. Both countries are looking to make history. The U.S. has only won one World Cup knockout game in history. As for their opponents, this is the first time a Bosnian team has advanced from group play. The U.S. is favored in the game, but they have not beaten a European team in the World Cup since 2002. Tonight's game kicks off at 8, and fans are going to have to navigate the high temperatures in order to cheer on their teams. Thousands of fans are expected to gather at Soccer Fest at Bethlehem Steel Stacks, but staying cool during the game is top priority. Emergency officials continue to remind everyone coming out to Bethlehem this week to pace themselves and drink plenty of water. Soccer Fest viewing parties are scheduled through July 19th. In sports, the Phillies shut out the Pirates 8-0, and Norway, France, and Mexico all winners in World Cup action yesterday. And those are three things you need to know from 69 News and WFMZ.com on 99.9 The Hawk, also streaming free on the 99.9 The Hawk app.
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14: 22 eastbound, stop and go between Cedar Crest and 15th. No problems on 78 or 309. We're looking good on the turnpike. If you see a traffic problem, call our toll-free tip line, 855-ROAD-TIP. I'm Christy O'Brien.
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0: 7:09 on the morning rave coming up on the show. Rick may still be out, but we got a rock star calling in. Brian Adams joins the show at 7:30, so stick around for that. As for weather, it's going to be partly cloudy, hot and humid once again with a high of 97 degrees. So crank that AC and dive into the pool if you got one handy. It's time for What the Hawk Is That coming up. You can get a $50 gift certificate to Biagio's Pizzeria in Allentown. Stick around. I'll give you the sound coming up next.
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0: 9, the Hog with Queen right there on a sweaty hump day, partly cloudy, hot and humid once again, climbing up to 97 degrees. And coming up on the show, he's on tour with Pat Benatar right now, but joining us for a little exclusive chat here on the Morning Rave, don't miss Brian Adams. He's coming up at 7:30, but right now we got to figure out this little piece of audio.
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6: 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Alex Goen patented hypnosis. In fact, a JAMA study says adding behavior therapy to GLP-1s produced 3 times the results. Hypnosis is behavior therapy, concentrated. And Alex Goen hypnosis is the only U.S. patented hypnosis proven useful by the U.S. Patent Office. 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
13: 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No unusual delays on 33 or 80. 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
0: It's a morning rave on a hump day, 7:23. Remember, Brian Adams is coming up for an interview around 7:30. Very excited to chat with him about his music and his tour with Pat Benatar. But we got a sound to figure out first.
15: What the?
16: It's time for What the Hawk Is That?
2: Oh my God, what is that?
16: Rick and Dave will play a sound effect.
2: What is that?
16: Figure it out and you win. Here's today's clip.
0: All right, there you go. That's the sound for today. Let's hit the phones. Can you tell me what the hawk that is?
17: Is it a seesaw?
0: Not a seesaw. Good try. Hey, the hawk, what do you think?
18: Is that a penguin?
0: Not a penguin. Good try. Hey, the hawk, what do you think?
18: Is that a wood saw?
0: Not a wood saw. Good try. Hey, the hawk, what do you think it is?
19: It's probably not. Is it a duck caller?
0: No, I could hear that, though. Hey, the hawk, what do you think it is?
20: Is that like a wood rasp?
0: No, a lot of guys are guessing that today. Nice try. Hey, the hawk, what do you think?
21: Morning. Is it like an old receipt machine or like a cash register or something?
0: Nope. You don't got it. Nice try, though. Hey, the hawk, what do you think?
22: Hey, is it a balloon squeaking?
0: Wow. Kind of hear that in my head. Not it, though. Nice try. Hey, the hawk, what do you think it is?
20: Is that a dispensing machine?
0: Not a dispensing machine. Hey, the hawk, what do you think?
23: Flamingo.
0: Flamingo. Wow. You must have lived in Florida or something. Who's this?
23: Jim.
0: Jim, you got that $50 for Biagio's.
23: Thank you very much.
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0: Three Dog Night returns to the State Theater in Easton on Sunday, September 27th. 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

0: It's Journey on 99.9, the Hawk. Hump Day, 7:30 sharp, and going to be another sweaty one in the Lehigh Valley. Partly cloudy, hot, and humid, with a high of 97 degrees. And we got our very special guest on the phone. Make sure we're good to go. Yeah, we should be set. All right, he's been nominated for a Grammy Award 16 times and sold over 75 million albums. And for some reason, he wants to speak with little old us in the Lehigh Valley. Brian Adams is on the line. How's it going, Brian?
1: Pretty good, thank you. Nice introduction, thank you.
0: You got to pander to your guest a little, you know?
1: I like it.
0: So I want to go back to the beginning. You're coming to the Santander August 11th, but let's go way back to 1978. That's when you were just 18 years old, and you signed that big first recording contract with A&M Records. Is it true it was just for a buck?
1: It's true.
0: How did that come about?
1: Well, they didn't want to give me any money, and they didn't want to commit themselves to anything. So the only way to make a contract was to do it for a dollar.
0: Was to do it for a dollar. Yeah. So what did your parents say about this?
1: I don't think they really thought much about it, to be fair.
0: Were they hoping that you were going to make it in music, or did they think it was some crazy pipe dream?
1: It's hard to say, you know. It's a long time ago.
0: Well, let's move up a little bit then to 1980. You got your self-titled debut, and then you followed that up with You Want It, You Got It. The latter EP cracked the top 200. I wouldn't call it a massive hit. You had Lonely Nights on there, but your big success was coming right around the corner. I was reading that you even toyed with naming your second album Brian Adams Hasn't Heard of You Either, but your record company wasn't so hot on that.
1: That's right.
0: Did they say absolutely not, you got to change it?
1: Jeez, man, you're going back to, like, I don't even remember what I had for breakfast.
0: Okay, I can relate. I forget the segment I did, you know, 15 minutes ago a lot of times. So let's go to something you do remember, which has to be one of your biggest hits, Summer of 69. I did the math, and you were only 9 years old that summer. So how was it that you were buying your first six string and making love?
1: It's not about the year.
0: Might the 69 be a sexual innuendo then?
1: Might be.
0: All right. Well, let's talk about the present. You're out on the road. You got Pat Benatar and Neil Giraldo with you. What's it like touring these days in 2026? Did you think you'd still be around touring as much as you do?
1: You know, I don't even know if I would have imagined it when I first started that here I am. I'm calling you from Sicily in Italy today.
0: Oh, nice. Have you been watching the World Cup pretty attentively? I know you're a big Canada guy. You guys had that huge win the other day.
1: Oh, yes. I'm watching it all the time.
0: How far do you think Canada's going to go?
1: Well, we're in the semis. Let's see what happens.
0: You're always touring internationally, speaking of which. I mean, you're in Sicily right now. I was reading that you're actually pretty huge in India, almost like David Hasselhoff. You always hear, oh, he's big in Germany. What's it about India that speaks to them with your music?
1: I think it was because we were the first band to play there live.
0: Get out. The first, what, band from North America?
1: Correct. It was late. It was like early 90s.
0: Wow. How did that come about?
1: We took a plane there and did some shows. I've been back to India about 8 times.
0: Wow, they really do like you. Now, do they have Indian morning radio over there? Is that something you promote on?
1: They do. Yeah, we do that, definitely.
0: All right, well, I'm not going to play any Bollywood tracks, but we are going to hang on to Brian Adams. He's coming to the Santander Arena August 11th. We'll pick up where we left off shortly here on 99.9 The Hawk.

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1: I'm joking, of course.
0: The Hawk.
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9: For the most part, things are looking good this morning. 22 eastbound delays between Cedar Crest and 15th. 33 slow southbound approaching 22. No problems on 78 or the turnpike. If you see a traffic problem, call their toll-free tip line, 855-ROAD-TIP. I'm Christy O'Brien.
10: It is the morning rave at 7:40. Going to be another hot and humid one. Partly cloudy once again and climbing up to 97 degrees. And coming up next, we're going to pick up our conversation with Brian Adams. He's going to be at the Santander Arena August 11th with Pat Benatar and Neil Giraldo. Stick around. Part two of our conversation coming up right after this.
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0: 99.9 The Hawk with Billy Idol on a sweaty hump day. We're picking up with our conversation with Bryan Adams. He's on the line. He's going to be at the Santander Arena on August 11th. So I want to talk about your duets. You're known for your duets with everyone from Barbara Streisand to Bonnie Raitt, Tina Turner. Do you got a favorite?
1: Tina Turner.
0: And why is that?
1: Because she's amazing, and it was kind of like a childhood dream to sing with her.
0: And you've also collaborated with a ton of people. Jim Vellance, of course, has co-written with you a bunch of songs, including Heaven, which came out in a 1983 movie I'd never seen before, A Night in Heaven, about a male stripper. How did that come about?
1: It's a piece of shit. Don't see it. It's terrible.
0: So were you surprised that a monster hit came out of it?
1: I never thought that it would be a monster hit. I just thought it was a pretty song.
0: Can I ask you, when you're co-writing with somebody like Jim Vellance, how does that go? Do you come up with the lyrics? Does he come up with the music? Like, how do you guys combine your powers?
1: Well, we were both musicians in Vancouver, and we sort of grew up in the same sort of area. We had, you know, background. We were doing studio bands and just wrote songs together.
0: All right, so for this current tour, obviously you're coming to Santander Arena on August 11th. What should people be expecting when they see Bryan Adams in concert in the modern age?
1: A lot of great songs and a good time. It's going to be a good evening.
0: And who's playing drums for you these days, I got to know, as a drummer?
1: His name is Pat Stewart. He's the original drummer from the summer of 69.
0: Get out. Oh, that's awesome. All right, well, go see him. It's Bryan Adams coming to Santander Arena August 11th for the Roll with the Punches tour, along with Pat Benatar and, of course, Neil Giraldo. Thanks for spending some time with us today.
1: Good talking to you. All the best.

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4: 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Every day, one thought haunts you. What if I stop? A British medical journal says you'll gain the weight back 4 times faster. So what now? There is an answer. Alex Goen patented hypnosis. In fact, a JAMA study says adding behavior therapy to GLP-1s produced 3 times the results. Hypnosis is behavior therapy, concentrated. And Alex Goen hypnosis is the only U.S. patented hypnosis proven useful by the U.S. Patent Office. 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
15: 22 eastbound delays between Cedar Crest and MacArthur, westbound slow around Airport Road. 33 southbound seeing the usual delays at 248. No problems on 78 or 309. If you see a traffic problem, call our toll-free tip line, 855-ROAD-TIP. I'm Christy O'Brien.
16: It's a morning rave at 7:55. I got the AC cranked in here. Feels fine. Outside, well, probably not so much. Partly cloudy, hot and humid once again today. Climbing up to 97 degrees. I cannot wait to cannonball in the pool off of a diving board later today. Hope you're off to a great start with your day. I got one more chance for you to score a great prize, and that is tickets to Weird Al Yankovic. He's going to be at Music Fest Tuesday, August 4th. The Raspberry Theater is lurking. So stick around right here on The Hawk.
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0: Somebody's touching me. Who's touching me? Well, the sun's touching us today, that's for sure. It's partly cloudy, hot and humid, just like yesterday, only climbing about 7 degrees higher, getting up to 97 today. So good luck out there surviving the heat wave. Coming up, I got a special request from my wife, actually, for the Raspberry Theater. I was struggling last night for a flick, so I asked her and bang, immediately had a suggestion. I'm going to be tackling that coming up. And you can be winning Weird Al Yankovic tickets for Music Fest. Don't go anywhere.
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0: Here's three things you need to know from 69 News and WFMZ.com. A 39-year-old man has died following a crash on the Pennsylvania Turnpike between a tractor trailer and a motorcycle. State police say the crash happened on Route 476 near mile marker 63. It happened just before 4 yesterday afternoon. The man was taken to the hospital where he later died of his injuries. Authorities are investigating. The U.S. men's national team starts its knockout round games today with a match against Bosnia and Herzegovina. Both countries are looking to make history. The U.S. has only won one World Cup knockout game in history. As for their opponents, this is the first time a Bosnian team has advanced from group play. The U.S. is favored in the game, but they have not beaten a European team in the World Cup since 2002. Tonight's game kicks off at 8, and fans are going to have to navigate the high temperatures in order to cheer on their teams. Thousands of fans are expected to gather at Soccer Fest at Bethlehem Steel Stacks, but staying cool during the game is top priority. Emergency officials continue to remind everyone coming out to Bethlehem this week to pace themselves and drink plenty of water. Soccer Fest viewing parties are scheduled through July 19th. In sports, the Phillies shut out the Pirates 8-0, and Norway, France, and Mexico all winners in World Cup action yesterday. And those are three things you need to know from 69 News and WFMZ.com on 99.9 The Hawk, also streaming free on the 99.9 The Hawk app.
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8: 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What if I stop? A British medical journal says you'll gain the weight back 4 times faster. So what now? There is an answer. Alex Gowen patented hypnosis. In fact, a JAMA study says adding behavior therapy to GLP-1s produced 3 times the results. Hypnosis is behavior therapy, concentrated. And Alex Gowen hypnosis is the only U.S. patented hypnosis proven useful by the U.S. Patent Office. 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Alex Gowen patented hypnosis does. 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
11: 22 eastbound delays between Cedar Crest and MacArthur. Westbound slow around Airport Road. 33 southbound seeing the usual delays at 248. No problems on 78 or 309. If you see a traffic problem, call our toll-free tip line, 855-ROAD-TIP. I'm Christy O'Brien.
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0: Hump day on the Rave, 808. Partly cloudy, hot and humid, a high of 97 degrees. And I got two tickets to Weird Al Yankovic. He's coming to Music Fest this summer. 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Just tell me the movie.
14: It's the Raspberry Theater. Rick and Dave will act out a scene from a popular movie.
15: And the Razzie for Worst Picture goes to...
14: If you can figure it out, you win. And action.
16: Why are you smiling?
17: Oh, it's just that it's the first time I've ever seen you look ugly. And that makes me kind of happy.
16: I look ugly? No, I don't. I don't really look ugly.
17: A little bit. You're an ugly crier, but that's okay.
16: No, I'm not really an ugly crier.
17: Maybe just a little bit.
16: No.
17: Just a little bit.
16: It's my makeup, but I still look pretty good.
0: All right, there you go. Every woman's fantasy living out that scene, as long as you're the right character. What's the movie, though? Give me a call. 610-904-9999 is the number. Weird Al tickets can be yours. Good luck.
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0: You're not alone, Mick. That's why we're here. It's the Stones on 99.9 The Hawk. Hump day. Sweaty once again. It's 8:18. Going to be partly cloudy, hot and humid, climbing up to 97 degrees today. We got our newsman, Bob Lurkin, as always, for not headline news. He's got the scoop on National Ice Cream Month. Georgia beaches having elevated levels of fecal bacteria. Ugh. And healthier back muscles. I mean, less heart attacks. He's got the scoop coming up right after the Raz.
1: It's the Raspberry Theater. Rick and Dave will act out a scene from a popular movie.
2: And the Razzie for Worst Picture goes to...
1: If you can figure it out, you win. And action.
3: Why are you smiling?
4: Oh, it's just, it's the first time I've ever seen you look ugly. And that makes me kind of happy.
3: I look ugly? No, I don't. I don't really look ugly.
4: A little bit. You're an ugly crier, but that's okay.
3: No, I'm not really an ugly crier.
4: Maybe just a little bit.
3: No.
4: Just a little bit.
3: It's my makeup. I still look pretty good.
0: And there you have your Razzie Theater for today. Let's hit the phones. Can you tell me what movie that is?
5: Good morning. Is it Bridesmaids?
0: Yes, it is. Bridesmaids for the win.
5: Excellent.
0: Who's this?
5: Woo! Thank you.
0: What's your name?
5: Brenda.
0: Brenda, you scored Weird Al tickets for Music Fest.
5: Excellent. Let's hope it's not this hot out.
0: Well, if it is, maybe he'll parody his parody and perform Heat It.
6: This is not headline news. National Ice Cream Month starts today. That reminds me of the old saying, ice cream, you scream, but let's stop watching the news and get some ice cream. The Great American State Fair has seen very light crowds. In fact, the only emptier space is a theater showing Supergirl. Georgia beaches were found to have elevated levels of fecal bacteria. Even worse, Florida beaches have elevated levels of people from Florida. And people with healthier back muscles have lower risk of heart attack. And now you know why Dolly Parton will live forever. This is not headline news.
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20: 78 eastbound, we've got stop traffic at Summit Lawn. Reports of an accident. 78 westbound, slow between 33 and Hillertown. 22 westbound, delays at Airport Road. No problems on 33 or 80. If you see a traffic problem, call our toll-free tip line, 855-ROAD-TIP. I'm Christy O'Brien.
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0: 8:25 on a hump day. We're inching our way closer to the weekend and closer to the sun today. Partly cloudy, hot and humid with a high of 97 degrees. Coming up in the Weirdness Files, a kitten gets rescued by a drumstick. You knew I'd cover a story like that. 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

0: 99.9 The Hog with John Mellencamp right there. Hump day on the Rave, 834. Going to be cloudy and hot and humid once again, getting up to a scorching 97 degrees. It's time for the Weirdness Files, and we're going to start out with a woman who was taken for a wild ride by a new appliance. You know, everybody hates having to buy a new appliance, but it's totally necessary. We just recently bought a dryer. I can kind of relate to this. You just got to bite the bullet. It's just never fun to suddenly have a, you know, $1,500 bill in your lap. Thankfully for me and my wife, it didn't lead to any emergency room trips. But for this woman, it was more than she could handle after it started vibrating all over the laundry room and walking by itself. But the best part is the fact that her daughter was there for this all. She could have helped her. Like most young kids today, she just sat there and, well, filmed it and posted it online for us to enjoy. So let's go for a ride.
1: This is brand new. It should not be doing this. It's like an earthquake. Oh!

0: getting rocked.
1: Come here! It's gonna pull out of the wall! Kayla!
0: Come on, Kayla.
1: You're not helping me! Ah!
0: Jesus, Kayla. I mean, come on. After 10 seconds, go help your mom. Anyway, in other similar news, a police officer was more than happy to help with a rescue. This happened in Hall County, Georgia, where the police officer was flagged down by two women who said they were trying to rescue a kitten who somehow found its way into their car engine. Now, they told the officer they were able to get two kittens out of it themselves, but there was still one sort of wedged into the engine. But thankfully, the officer was able to rescue it thanks to a drumstick that the women had in their car. Listen to this.
2: There's kittens in her engine. We can see one of them, but we can't get it out. It's right down in there. It's a little black and white kitten.
3: How did you find out about this?
2: She could hear them.
4: Yeah, I came down the road and one was meowing, so I pulled over and popped the hood, and there was a black one sitting right there. So I threw him in my car and kept on going, and then one fell out from under my car, so I pulled over and I was like, there's multiple.
3: Did you try to reach it?
4: Yeah.
2: They're hissing, so.
4: I don't want to just. They cut me up good already.
2: We were trying to, like, nudge him out with a drumstick, but he's not moving.
3: They got strong nets because their moms, that's how they pick them up.
4: I'm going to take them to the Humane Society.
3: Okay. I'm glad you had that drumstick. That worked perfect.
0: Yeah, me too. And I guess you got to name that cat Neil Peart now. I'm sorry. Okay, I'm so sorry. Beg apologies. Speaking of massive cringe, well, Taylor Swift and Travis Kelce, of course, everybody knows this is the hot topic in pop culture. They're getting married at Madison Square Garden, which I still can't believe. It just seems so tacky, right? For two people who work in stadiums year-round. I mean, don't you want to leave the office? Maybe hit the French Riviera for your marriage or something? You can go anywhere. Anyway, I shouldn't insult them because we actually got exclusive audio of Travis Kelce writing his wedding vows. Now, this is very exciting. Taylor may be part of the tortured poets department, but I don't think she has to worry about her future husband joining it anytime soon.
5: And now, an exclusive look at Travis Kelce as he writes vows for his upcoming wedding to Taylor Swift.
6: Dear Taylor, thank you for being the most hottest girl in my world. You are very nice and hot, too. Every day with you is like winning another Super Bowl because you are pretty and smell good, too, and friendly. And you know lots of stuff like words and books and probably history, too.
0: This is sweet.
6: I love how you are smart and cool and you sing good songs, too. You are so good with words, and I promise that I will support you in all of your dreams. Unless your dreams are to make me eat spinach and kale, because those things are yucky poo. I promise to always share my fries with you. Well, some of my fries. And I also promise to never ask if we are almost done shopping, even if I am getting tired of shopping and my feet get tired. And I can't wait to spend the rest of my life with you and eat lots of burgers and chicken wings together and kiss all the time. You are so hot, and you make me want to be a better man, because I love that you are hot.
0: He has a way with words.
6: I love you, and I hope you love me too. From Travis.
5: This has been Travis Kelce writing his wedding vows. Congratulations, Taylor and Travis, as you begin your new journey in life together.
6: Hey, anyone know how to spell the word hot?
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10: 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Every day, one thought haunts you. What if I stop? A British medical journal says you'll gain the weight back 4 times faster. So what now? There is an answer. Alex Goen patented hypnosis. In fact, a JAMA study says adding behavior therapy to GLP-1s produced 3 times the results. Hypnosis is behavior therapy, concentrated. And Alex Goen hypnosis is the only U.S. patented hypnosis proven useful by the U.S. Patent Office. 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
24: In Berks County, 78 eastbound, stop traffic at Crumsville. There's an accident at mile marker 42. 22 eastbound, delays between 15th and Fullerton. Westbound, slow at Airport Road. No problems on 33 or 80. If you see a traffic problem, call our toll-free tip line, 855-ROAD-TIP. I'm Christy O'Brien.
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0: 99.9 The Hawk with Dire Straits right there on a hump day. Going to be sweaty once again. Cloudy, hot, humid, and climbing up to 97 degrees today. But we're going to be blitzing our way through the heat with no commercial interruptions. The 99.9, of course, is coming up. If you're just joining us, well, you missed a Bryan Adams interview. Great talking to him today. If you missed it, you can always check out the podcast wherever you get your pods on your smartphone app or visit 999thehawk.com and find the Morning Rave podcast. I'll be hanging with you for another hour. Then Jenna Clay has another chance for that flyaway to Arizona for Chicago and Styx. A lot of fun stuff coming your way. Going commercial free. Coming up next, right after this.
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99.9 The Hawk with Zeppelin. On a sweaty day to be rambling on out there in the world. If you want to see a band that's going to be as close to the sound as Zeppelin as you can get these days, get the Let Out coming to Quakertown, my neck of the woods, on Friday, September 4th at the Univest Performance Center. I might be going to that show with my Uncle John. We'll see. It's Dave hanging with you in the middle of summer with Henley, appropriately, on The Hawk.

Paul McCartney was recently on Howard Stern's radio show, and he was talking about the recording of Sgt. Pepper's, and he apparently said it was crazy because Lennon had this little pill box, and he'd have his little uppers and his downers, and he thought he was taking a little upper so we could get on with the session, but he comes over to me and whispers,

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That's what we're doing, going straight on, cutting through the heat with no commercials bogging us down, getting us sweatier than we already are. 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Here they go again on the Hawk.

And maybe you'll get lucky with Jenna Clay. When it comes to a contest, okay, don't get any ideas. It's Dave getting out of here, passing the mic to her. She's got another chance for you to qualify for that flyaway to Arizona to see Chicago and Styx. Good luck winning that. I'll chat with you tomorrow on the rave and leave you with some Weezer. It's The Hawk. Have a good one. What's

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0: Three Dog Night returns to the State Theater in Easton on Sunday, September 27th. 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
8: An extreme heat warning is in effect. A chance of storms this afternoon, but a high in the mid-80s, but feeling like 103. A chance for storms tonight, getting down to only 75. Then tomorrow, sunny and hot. Highs in the upper 90s, but feeling like 105. 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

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County officials across our area are advising senior citizens to stay indoors in the AC. In Warren County, you can cool off at any of the county libraries. Northampton County also has locations across the area. Allentown has cooling centers in Roosevelt, Jordan, and Franklin Parks today and tomorrow. So please be careful in this heat.

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0: Three Dog Night returns to the State Theater in Easton on Sunday, September 27th. 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

0: 99.9 The Hawk. I'm Jenna Clay, and World Cup fever. How about it? The U.S. men's national soccer team plays tonight at 8 o'clock, and World Cup soccer fans are supporting their teams by going to the opposing team's hotel and making noise so they can't sleep. Videos show fans honking car horns, blowing trumpets, chanting, singing, and playing the drums. And also, there is a British soccer fan who turned her wedding into a World Cup watch party. So Mark and Meg Fletcher married at a fancy manor. Ooh la la. She secretly brought in a giant screen so her guests could watch England play. She says she did it for her hubby. She's like, look, we were organizing this 18 months ago, long before anything had happened. There was no idea this would be a clash with our wedding. And she says, although he never once complained, I knew he was secretly disappointed and I just couldn't let him miss it. Okay, wife of the year.
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0: An extreme heat warning is in effect. Maybe some storms this afternoon, but getting up to the mid-90s, feeling like 103. Tonight, some storms possible, getting down to the mid-70s. Tomorrow, sunny and hot. Highs in the upper 90s, feeling like 105. 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

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Scott in Albrightsville wants to hear Who Can It Be Now and said this goes out to all the work snitches. 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

0: It's the On Request Lunch Break on the Hawk, and today's big winner is Jacob R. So, Jacob, you won a stack of Pennsylvania lottery tickets and a $25 gift card to the Hometown Breakfast Bar and Grill in Brinigsville. Great food, friendly staff, special Wing Wednesday pricing, Hamilton Boulevard in Allentown. I'm Jenna Clay, and do you believe in Bigfoot? Well, there's a Michigan man who had the Bigfoot body he recently found DNA tested. The test says Bigfoot is 58% Neanderthal and 41% human. His name is Snake Stewart. He's known as Snake the Bigfoot Hunter. He says the DNA test was done at Cornell's veterinary DNA lab, but the DNA test has not yet been independently verified.
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0: An extreme heat warning is in effect. Maybe some storms this afternoon. Highs, though, in the mid-90s, but feeling like 103. Getting down to the mid-70s with storms possible tonight. Tomorrow, again, sunny and hot. Highs in the upper 90s with a heat index value as high as 105. Please take care of yourselves.

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It's summer. 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
14: 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Frankie, when was the last time you opened the windows on your savings? What a portfolio review is for, to see what's really in the air when someone comes in for a review. So what do you look for first?
15: Well, first, we have to understand what their goals are. What are they looking for when it comes to retirement? When are they planning to retire? How much income are they going to need? What kind of vacations do they want to do? Do they want to do it over the next 5 years, 10 years, 15 years, or over the each year over their whole retirement? Do they want to maybe get a rental property or get a nice place down south? Do they want to have a different type of home? What type of strategies do they want in their portfolio? Is it important to leave a legacy? So we look at what their specific goals are, and then we look for inconsistencies within their plan. Are they someone who says they want to retire soon, but their portfolio looks like they're 30 years old? Because if that's the case, then we have a problem. We need to make sure that it's looking more like someone who's planning to retire soon, because if there is a major market crash and they're still full risk on, we could have a problem. We want to figure out what their goals are. If they say they don't want to leave any money behind and they're also not spending any of their money, well, that's an inconsistency. So we look at, our goal is to help you to be able to get your income needs met in your retirement. First is always to take care of you, make sure you don't have to worry about getting the income that you need in your retirement. And then secondary is to leave a tax-efficient legacy when you pass on. And so we want to make sure that your retirement is smooth, seamless, and that you're getting the income that you need. And we talk about the strategies you can use to be able to make that happen. So feel free to register for one of those today by going to abetterwayfinancial.com and clicking on the events tab, where you're going to be able to sign up to be able to come out for a nice meal out on us and be able to talk about the strategies you can use to get the income that you need in your retirement.
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0: 99.9 The Hawk. I'm Jenna Clay, and let's talk about Union Pacific Big Boy number 4014. It's the world's largest operating steam locomotive. It's been attracting record crowds across Pennsylvania as part of this historic coast-to-coast tour celebrating America's 250th birthday. So this is the first time this massive locomotive has been east of the Mississippi River since its construction in Schenectady, New York in 1941. More than 55,000 tickets were reserved for the two-week stop in Scranton. So it left the station in Scranton this morning. It's headed for Jim Thorpe. Then it will go to Reading and Pottstown tomorrow, King of Prussia Friday, and let's see, Philadelphia, July 4th through the 6th. It goes back to King of Prussia. Then it'll be in Lebanon, July 7th. Then on to Enola, where it leaves for Lewistown, July 8th. I'm sure you can find all of the stops and more information about it online.
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3: 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Every day, one thought haunts you. What if I stop? A British medical journal says you'll gain the weight back 4 times faster. So what now? There is an answer. Alex Goen patented hypnosis. In fact, a JAMA study says adding behavior therapy to GLP-1s produced 3 times the results. Hypnosis is behavior therapy, concentrated. 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
9: An extreme heat warning is in effect with a chance of storms this afternoon. Highs in the mid-90s, but feeling like 103. A chance for storms tonight, getting down to only the mid-70s, and tomorrow back up to the high 90s, feeling like 105. Green Day on The Hawk.

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Can we do that? Is it too early? It's never too early. We're going to continue the party, though. Thursday night, tomorrow night, it's our party on the patio with the Hawk. 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

0: Three Dog Night returns to the State Theater in Easton on Sunday, September 27th. 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

0: 99.9 The Hawk. I'm Jenna Clay. And would you stay at this, the world's most dangerous hotel? It's called Frying Pan Tower. So it sits about 35 miles off the North Carolina coast on an old Coast Guard light station. Here's the fun part. It's surrounded by shark-filled waters. It's right in the middle of hurricane territory. To get up there, guests are lifted 80 feet into the air onto a platform. And once you're there, you're stuck until a boat or a helicopter comes back to get you. Now, it's not like you're just laying on a piece of steel. The tower sleeps up to 12 people. It has 8 bedrooms, hot showers, Wi-Fi, and a full kitchen. That's not bad. You can even go fishing and snorkeling in the shark-filled waters. Okay. A 3-night stay starts at around $600 per person.
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21: 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Maybe some storms this afternoon. Highs in the mid-90s.

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0: years have come and gone, but the great music that never left. 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
2: 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What if I stop? A British medical journal says you'll gain the weight back 4 times faster. So what now? There is an answer. Alex Goen patented hypnosis. In fact, a JAMA study says adding behavior therapy to GLP-1s produced 3 times the results. Hypnosis is behavior therapy, concentrated. And Alex Goen hypnosis is the only U.S. patented hypnosis proven useful by the U.S. Patent Office. 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
17: For the most part, we're looking at this afternoon. Usual delays, 22 westbound between 378 and Airport Road. 78 westbound, slow between 33 and Hellertown. 33 northbound, delays approaching 80. No problems on 80 or 380. We're looking good on the turnpike. If you see a traffic problem, call our toll-free tip line, 855-ROAD-TIP. I'm Christy O'Brien.
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Starting Friday, it's a Born in the USA double play weekend. 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

0: Three Dog Night returns to the State Theater in Easton on Sunday, September 27th. 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

0: 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So not only fireworks, but a drone show, too. 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
19: Dealing with the usual delays this afternoon, 22 westbound jammed at Airport Road, eastbound slow between 15th and MacArthur, 78 westbound delays between 33 and Hellertown. No problems on 309 or 100. We're accident-free on the turnpike. If you see a traffic problem, call our toll-free tip line, 855-ROAD-TIP. 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
15: 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Weather.
21: Excessive heat warnings right through the 4th of July. Just got to be smart about it, but heat indices approaching 110 through the 4th, as will be upper 90s and into the 100s for the actual high temperatures. And there may be some showers and thunderstorms along the way this weekend, but right now, 96 feels like 106 at 99.9. 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
1: Stroudsburg, 80 eastbound at Prospect Street, mile marker 308. We've got a disabled vehicle blocking a lane. Watch for stop traffic after 209. 33 northbound, delays approaching 80. 22 westbound, jammed at Airport Road, eastbound slow between Cedar Crest and 15th. 78 westbound, delays between 33 and Hellertown. If you see a traffic problem, call their toll-free tip line, 855-ROAD-TIP. I'm Christy O'Brien.
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Saturday Night the Hawk next week. It's like a little escape down to Key West. 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The Hawk will have your free tickets once again tomorrow and for Friday, too. Jenna will have a keyword. 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
17: Stroudsburg, 80 eastbound at Prospect Street, mile marker 308. We've got a disabled vehicle blocking the lane. Watch for stop traffic after 209. 33 northbound, delays approaching 80. 22 westbound, jammed at Airport Road, eastbound slow between Cedar Crest and 15th. 78 westbound, delays between 33 and Hellertown. If you see a traffic problem, call their toll-free tip line, 855-ROAD-TIP. I'm Christy O'Brien.
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Howdy, Nine the Hawk, Phil Collins. We love the Brits here at the Hawk, no doubt, but for this 4th of July weekend, we have the soundtrack for America's 250th birthday. 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

0: Three Dog Night returns to the State Theater in Easton on Sunday, September 27th. 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
8: 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What if I stop? A British medical journal says you'll gain the weight back 4 times faster. So what now? There is an answer. Alex Goen patented hypnosis. In fact, a JAMA study says adding behavior therapy to GLP-1s produced 3 times the results. Hypnosis is behavior therapy, concentrated. And Alex Goen hypnosis is the only U.S. patented hypnosis proven useful by the U.S. Patent Office. 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
1: A better life with Dr. Sanjay Gupta.
6: When you need your body to perform, but some of your muscles are having trouble, other muscles can sometimes help compensate. This is a great thing short term, but long term, it can lead to serious and even chronic aches and pains. So if you've got nagging stiffness or irritation somewhere, don't push through it. Try to figure out why it's happening and how you can correct it. Strength and conditioning specialist Dana Santa says, performing exercises at a deliberate tempo makes it easier to notice when the wrong muscles are taking over, and also gives the intended muscles a chance to engage before that compensation kicks in. Dana suggests that starting with primary movement patterns such as squatting, hinging, pushing, pulling, rotating, and core can help make compensation easiest to identify and to address. I'm Dr. Sanjay Gupta, helping you live a better life.
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16: Seeing the usual delays this afternoon. 22 westbound slow at Airport Road. Eastbound stop and go between Cedar Crest and MacArthur. 78 delays in both directions at Hellertown. 33 northbound stop and go at 22. No problems on 80 or the turnpike. If you see a traffic problem, call their toll-free tip line. 855-ROAD-TIP. I'm Christy O'Brien.
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0: Extremely hot and humid, so take precautions. Excessive heat warnings in effect. Heat indices approaching 110 right through the 4th of July. As we hit those daytime highs exceeding 100 degrees. Right now, 99.9 The Hawk, 97. 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

Toto, July 26th, TD Pavilion at Highmark Manor in Philly with the Romantics and Christopher Cross. As far as the Eagles go, well, our national symbol is the bald eagle. I think most of the rock and roll Eagles still have their hair. Good for them. It's already gone. Not their hair, but the

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1: Dealing with the usual delays, 22 westbound slow at Airport Road. Stop and go eastbound between Cedar Crest and MacArthur. 78 westbound slow at Summit Lawn with the construction. 78 eastbound in Berks County at New Smithville. Fire department activity on the off-ramp. No problems on 222 or 309. If you see a traffic problem, call their toll-free tip line, 855-ROAD-TIP. I'm Christy O'Brien.
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A few minutes ago was the 5 p.m. National Text keyword for the flyaway trip to Phoenix to see Chicago and Styx for the Windy Cities tour. We'll do the keywords again tomorrow and Friday at 7 a.m., 11 a.m., 2 p.m., and 5 p.m. So 8 more chances to qualify to win the trip for two to Phoenix on 99.9 The Hawk.

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14: Dealing with the usual delays, 22 westbound slow at Airport Road. Stop and go eastbound between Cedar Crest and MacArthur. 78 westbound slow at Summit Lawn with the construction. 78 eastbound in Berks County at New Smithville. Fire department activity on the off-ramp. No problems on 222 or 309. If you see a traffic problem, call their toll-free tip line, 855-ROAD-TIP. I'm Christy O'Brien.
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It is the Windy Cities Tour. Again, there's a national contest where you can go to Phoenix to see them. Next chance tomorrow morning to qualify, 7 a.m.

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0: 99 The Hawk, you're wanted, not dead, but alive. Yes, tomorrow, 6 to 8:30 at Party on the Patio at the View at Morgan Hill and East and right off exit 75 of I-78. 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We'll have tickets for Russell Peters, that Canadian comic. He'll be at Wind Creek Event Center July 12th. 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I'll be spinning the classic rock. 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
19: For the most part, things are looking good tonight. Seeing the usual delays on 22, westbound jammed at Airport Road, eastbound stop and go between Cedar Crest and Fullerton, 78 slow westbound between Hellertown and Summit Lawn. No problems on 33 or 80. We're accident free on the turnpike. If you see a traffic problem, call our toll-free tip line, 855-ROAD-TIP. I'm Christy O'Brien.
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16: 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Weather.
0: Hot and humid right through the 4th of July. So excessive heat warnings in effect. Heat index could approach 110. So, yes, you want to stay hydrated. That would be advisable. There are some isolated showers and thunderstorms possible throughout this 4th of July holiday weekend, but mostly hot, humid. Right now, 96, but it feels like 106 at 99.9.

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ZZ Top from 1983's Eliminator album on the 6 o'clock Classic Rewind. Give Me All Your Lovin', just one of many hits from that album for ZZ Top. It's the 6 o'clock Classic Rewind, and it's Mitch here. Okay, 1983, it was a quick breakfast at Wimbledon, July 2nd. For the women, Martina Navratilova defeats Andrea Jaeger, 6-love, 6-3. And on July 3rd, for the men, John McEnroe beats Chris Lewis, 6-2, 6-2, 6-2. So straight set victories, a quick dispatch for breakfast at Wimbledon back in 1983. Independence Day at the stadium on July 4th. New York Yankees pitcher Dave Righetti pitches a no-no versus the hated rival Red Sox back in 1983. We've got Peter Schilling now with Major Tom Coming Home from 1983 on the 6 o'clock Classic Rewind on 99.9 The Hawk.

Def Leppard, Too Late for Love. It's a look back at 1983 for the 6 o'clock classic rewind. On July 5th, 1983, the NHL's New Jersey Devils purchased the AHL's Maine Mariners as their farm team. July 15th, the lovely Linda Ronstadt debuts as Mabel in Gilbert and Sullivan's Pirates of Penzance. And on July 17th, it was the very first U.S. Football League championship, the Michigan Panthers defeating the Philadelphia Stars 24-22. Boy, that's a ways back. Chuck Fusina, I think he was quarterbacking the Stars back then from Penn State. And, of course, Allentown's Mike Lush playing DB for the Stars, too. Also play with the Eagles. Todd Rundgren, a wrap of 1983 with Bang the Drum All Day on the Hawk.

0: Todd Rundgren banged the drum all day from 1983 on the 6 o'clock Classic Rewind. Todd's out on his Damned If I Do tour and two dates, back-to-back nights, at the Keswick Theater down in Glenside, PA, July 11th and 12th. Before Todd Rundgren, Def Leppard, Too Late for Love, Peter Schilling, Major Tom Coming Home, ZZ Top, Give Me All Your Love, and there is your 6 o'clock Classic Rewind for this Wednesday, July 1st, 2026 on 99.9 The Hawk. Mitch hanging in. We're going to get back to some great classic rock in just a tad. Don't forget your 6 o'clock Classic Rewind each weeknight at 6 p.m. brought to you by Mike Dalton's Brown Dob Kia, where transparency comes first.
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99 The Hawk. Well, Peter Gabriel continues to release tracks from his new album, O.I., piecemeal, one at a time, month over month. Seventh track is now out, and you can stream it on YouTube. It's called I Belong to the Sky, but let's go back to his very first solo album with Salisbury Hill, semi-autobiographical, from Peter Gabriel on The Hawk.

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13: Not all screen time is created equal, and a new study out of Sweden is helping us understand this even better. So researchers followed more than 20,000 people over nearly two decades and determined that passive screen time, like sitting on the couch and watching television, raised someone's risk of dementia. But if they did something active, like reading, puzzles, or interacting with other people, this same group of people saw their risk of dementia drop. Just like you gotta put the work in to keep your body in shape as you age, you basically have to do the same thing with your brain. A couple things I have found to help: working to learn something new every day, whatever it might be, challenging yourself in some way every day, and really importantly, staying socially active. Some days that means meeting friends in person. Other days, maybe an email, a text, or a phone call. Just stay engaged. I'm Dr. Sanjay Gupta, helping you live a better life.
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Flock of Seagulls, currently on the I Love the 80s tour, July 10th, Keswick, down in Glenside, July 11th at the Sherman Theater in Stroudsburg. Zeppelin now with Kashmir on the Hawk.

0: 99 The Hawk, it's Mitch. Okay, I think a pool's in my immediate future, and you have a great night. Stay cool, and I'll talk to you tomorrow. Hopefully, I see you tomorrow. Party on the patio at The View at Morgan Hill in Easton from 6 to 8:30. We're going to have lots of giveaways, plenty of classic rock on the patio, which is covered, by the way, so it'll be shady and a little breezy, and we've got cold drinks, too. So come on out. Let's give away some stuff. I've got tickets tomorrow for Russell Peters at Wind Creek Event Center. And other goodies, too, with 99.9 The Hawk. Sal Pal is up next.
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8: 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What if I stop? A British medical journal says you'll gain the weight back 4 times faster. So what now? There is an answer. Alex Goen patented hypnosis. In fact, a JAMA study says adding behavior therapy to GLP-1s produced 3 times the results. Hypnosis is behavior therapy, concentrated. And Alex Goen hypnosis is the only U.S. patented hypnosis proven useful by the U.S. Patent Office. 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
13: A better life with Dr. Sanjay Gupta.
14: As someone who's been married nearly 25 years, I'll tell you, there's a lot of great things about having a spouse. And according to a new study out of the University of Miami Health System, marriage might even be linked to a lower risk of cancer. Why? Well, the researchers said people who are married are less likely to engage in risky behavior. They're more likely to get a nudge to go to regular preventive medicine appointments and screenings. And they have a partner to share the load of family obligations, household chores, and finances. No one is saying you should get married in the pursuit of better health. But if you are single, How can you build a strong support system to maybe get some of these same benefits? Do your own research, find out what's important, and then hold members of your squad accountable and let them hold you accountable as well. That can provide a lot of support. I'm Dr. Sanjay Gupta, helping you live a better life.
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Today's National Postage Stamp Day. Do you know who was on the first official stamps released here in the United States in 1847? It was founding fathers Benjamin Franklin on the 5 cent and George Washington on the 10. It's the Rolling Stones on 99.9 The Hawk.

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0: Three Dog Night returns to the State Theater in Easton on Sunday, September 27th. 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

0: 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It's 99.9 The Hawk, streaming everywhere you're at with the 99.9 The Hawk app. Today's Hawk Workforce Warrior, first one for July, Michael Whitson of Phillipsburg. Michael, congrats. You got a Wawa gift card coming your way, and we're shouting you out all day long on the radio. So if you're looking to be tomorrow's, we're not going to have one on Friday since we're observing Independence Day. But if you want to be tomorrow's or sometime next week, get signed up now at 999thehawk.com. Once you get into the workforce, be sure you opt into the Warrior Contest. We may have your name on the radio one weekday at 10:30. 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